Houston's Classic Rock, the Eagles. Still plenty of time to text in the keyword Phil, P-H-I-L, to 60796. Try to win those AC/DC tickets. They're going to be here at the end of August. And do you realize August starts this weekend? August 31st, to be exact, at Reliant Stadium. Text the keyword Phil, P-H-I-L, to 60796. And good luck from Houston's Eagle.

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The Eagle, Houston's classic rock. I'm looking at our concert calendar. Next big show, August 6th. That's next week up at the Woodlands. John Mellencamp's going to be in town. Don't miss any shows. 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

The Eagle, Houston's classic rock. This question has been floating around on social media. Which old school struggle would be the hardest for people today? No GPS? No cell phone? What about no internet? You choose. It's up on Facebook now at Houston's Eagle.

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1: And no, they're not sorry about your hearing Tuesday morning. 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

Houston's classic rock, The Eagle, I'm Doug O'Brien. The movie Night Shift opened up on this date in 1982. It was supposed to make Henry Winkler a bigger star than he was after playing the Fonz, but it actually turned Michael Keaton, pre-Batman, into the next big star. Let's talk about music, though. Eagles, 80s at 8. What would you like to hear tonight? You can get your request in now at Houston's Eagle on Facebook.

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We'll see you next week. 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

0: Big stages, bigger songs. KHPT Conroe, KGLK Lake Jackson. 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
1: Billy Squier barely had time to catch his breath after touring behind his album Don't Say No. Check this out. He came off the road in late 1981, wrote the entire Emotions in Motion album in about a month, and was in the studio by February. He called it a very spontaneous record for obvious reasons. He was going to get Queen's Brian May to produce it, but Brian said, no, you need our producer, Reinhold Mack. He actually started the album with our first song tonight, and it was the biggest one on the record from 1982, Everybody Wants You, The Eagles' 80s at 8.

The Eagles 80s at 8. I'm Doug O'Brien. This next song was never released as a single in the U.S., but rock radio and MTV turned it into one of Rat's signature songs. And before Tawny Catane became famous in the Whitesnake videos, she starred in this video, and she's on the cover of Out of the Cellar. From 1984, back for more. The Eagles 80s at 8.

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the Eagles 80s at 8. I'm Doug O'Brien. On this next song, Chrissy Hynde of The Pretenders sings backing vocals, but she's credited as Mrs. Christine Kerr because she was married to Simple Minds lead singer Jim Kerr at the time. From 1984, U2, Pride in the Name of Love. The Eagles 80s at 8.

The Eagles 80s at 8. I'm Doug O'Brien. Pete Townsend wrote this after a party in Australia where everyone seemed to be putting on a show and pretending that life was perfect. We've all been there. That experience inspired a song about the polished facades people hide behind. It's a very deep song from 1982's It's Hard, The Who, with Eminence Front. The Eagles 80s at 8.

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0: 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And when we say right now, we mean right now. Somebody in Katy just bought four. Somebody in Spring just bought two. It's happening while you're sitting there deciding if you even like ZZ Top.
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Thanks to everybody who's come out to our Rock and Roll Up Your Sleeve Blood Drive. 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

0: 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I wish I was.
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1: 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I want my rock.
2: 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Houston's Eagle is my spot to rock.

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Last night at the Toyota Center, Bryan Adams and Pat Benatar put on one hell of a show. I have to say, I was pleasantly surprised, not that they were good, but just how good they were. Their voices, still amazing. You can check out some of the videos up on our Facebook page, at Houston's Eagle.

Houston's classic rock, the Eagle last night, Brian Adams and Pat Benatar rocked the Toyota Center. They put on a great show. I mean, I can't say enough wonderful things about it. Our next big show, John Mellencamp. He's going to be here next week up in the Woodlands. Don't miss any of the concerts, because I'm not joking. There are a ton of them coming. Check out the concert calendar for yourself and make your plans. 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
1: And no, they're not sorry about your hearing Tuesday morning. 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

the Eagle, Houston's classic rock. I'm Doug O'Brien. The U.S. government just banned Roombas from entering the U.S. You know, the robot vacuums? But don't worry, if you have one, it's safe. But they also banned other, quote, advanced robotic devices, end quote. Just say Decepticons. 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
0: 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Somebody in Katy just bought four. Somebody in Spring just bought two. It's happening while you're sitting there deciding if you even like ZZ Top.
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We'll see you next week. 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

A young lady met Axl Rose in an ice cream shop recently. Was he nice or was he rude? I'll tell you in less than 15 minutes on Houston's Eagle. You might be surprised.

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Oh, yeah. 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

the Eagle Houston's Classic Rock. There's a list of celebrities that people have met making the rounds on the internet. Some have been nice, some have been rude, and Axl Rose is on the list. He was spotted at a small ice cream shop in upstate New York, and good news, he was nice. You can find pictures of it on social media. Houston's Classic Rock, the Eagle.

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Aldi, the grocery store, is getting criticized for selling a toilet stand designed to hold your phone. They say that's not healthy for you to do. 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
1: And no, they're not sorry about your hearing Tuesday morning. 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

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We'll see you next week. 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

0: 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I wish I was.
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0: 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And when we say right now, we mean right now. Somebody in Katy just bought four. Somebody in Spring just bought two. It's happening while you're sitting there deciding if you even like ZZ Top. Beards like that don't wait around for you to get your life together. 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

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Yeah, we've rocked them all. 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

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You know I lost a lot of friends there, baby. I got no time to mess around.

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0: 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And when we say right now, we mean right now. Somebody in Katy just bought four. Somebody in Spring just bought two. It's happening while you're sitting there deciding if you even like ZZ Top.
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0: Rises,
1: fans of the music and friends of the show. It is your old buddy, Outlaw Dave, on the Eagle Before Dawn. July. Julio! It's over. It went by fast, but the humidity, a wee bit less this morning. You'll feel it. You'll see what I'm saying. I mean, I'm not saying it's not going to be a scorcher. I'm just saying as the day breaks, we're starting with a little bit less. Speaking of having less, the blood drive, the blood banks, the blood supply this summer has been drastically impacted by, I'm assuming, recreational travel time, vacation time, time off, the lack of stewardship, no more tithing. The normally organized blood collection functions are suspended during the summer months. That's why the Rock and Roll Up Your Sleeve blood drive traditionally has been so important. It is the time when we ask our listeners, our soldiers of the community, to step up, to answer the call, to give us a pint. And, you know, the accolades, the commemorative t-shirt, all this stuff is great. But the sense of accomplishment, the sense of knowing that you are contributing, that you are helping safeguard the community, that's the important part. That's the payoff, right? All right. Speaking of paying for things, I am not one of those dog owners that has to walk my dogs, plural, following them with a bag of poo sacks. I do not have to do that. Multiple reasons. Mainly is that I have huge backyard that the dogs run and play in. Now, that isn't to say that the poo miraculously biodegrades and is gone. You still have to gather the poo. You just don't have to follow them with a fresh, warm, steaming sack of poo. And those people walking through my neighborhood, walking their dogs, I'm watching you with your bags of poo. But, all right, here's the deal. So I go out later after the poo has lost a lot of its... I scoop dried up poo. I mean, literally, if you didn't, ultimately, it's a problem. I'm sure health-wise, too, right? But it's just, the dogs make more poo than, anyway, you understand the concept. The poo must be scooped. And I have an old, I guess it was some sort of plant that I killed and then threw it away and then took the potting soil and put it in some tomato plants or something somewhere. So I've got this good-sized, like a gallon and a half pot, plastic. And over the course of the summer, it's the heat. I leave the poo bucket outside. The sun does its natural, you know. Yes, I clean it out. But anyway, so over the course of this summer, the plastic is slightly melted and warped. It's been hot. And so the other day when I was scooping poo, the hard little dried up turds, every time, and I've got like a trowel, right? So a garden trowel. So every time I scoop up a piece of poo and I scoop it into the bucket, kind of flick it in there, right? Got it down to an art. It would hit the bottom of the poo bucket, which now is slightly warped. So it's not concave, it's convex. It would hit the bottom of the poo bucket and it would jump right back out. Now, knowing your humble narrator, of course, this amused me to no end, because every time I scooped the poo and one of the poos would jump back out, I'm like, how am I doing it wrong? And my wife wasn't there to tell me that I was doing it wrong or how I was doing it wrong. So it took me a little while to figure it out. And as I'm now adjusting my aim and the velocity of my poo scooping, my turd trajectory, it dawned on me, you know, at those carnivals where they have the milk bottles and the goldfish and the like the bushel, like the fruit bushel bucket where you're supposed to toss, was it softballs in there? And if you can get three balls out of your five in there, you get the stuffed tchotchke. You ever notice that the balls always pop back out no matter how softly you throw them in there? You know why? Because the bottom of the bushel, the basket, is convex. It's curved. So it's designed to make the ball pop back out, not dissimilar to the turds I'm trying to scoop up. So I'm having this epiphany. I'm having this. I'm like, this is exactly, some carny was out scooping up dead apples at an orchard, making some part-time money, and the apples kept popping out of the bucket because it was warped. And they're like, oh, I should make a game out of this. That was that brilliant moment that I had. I mean, I'm sure I could have Googled it and wasted water and figured out how. But in that moment, that moment of intellectual discourse, my own inner monologue where I go, you are a brilliant observationalist of the human condition. No, really. That's exactly what I thought. All right. Thanks. This has been my TED Talk. Now let's get out there and scoop that poop before the poop scoops us on the Eagle Before Dawn.

0: 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And that's what she said. Houston's Eagle. It's Outlaw traffic.
1: Everything's still in good shape. 225 if you're heading eastbound from 610 the East Loop to 146. 12-minute drive with no delays. I-10 the Baytown East Freeway westbound from Crosby Lynchburg to the East Sam Houston Parkway is a 6-minute drive. Again, no delays so far. That's traffic. More with the Outlaw Dave Show next on Houston's Eagle.
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0: 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I wish I was.
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1: He's a very naughty boy.
0: I bought cars, I almost bought a home. I saw Elvis in the Astrodome. I thought my heart, I'd battle with the booze. I've had my picture on the cover of the public news.
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0: Houston's Eagle at dawn, before dawn, almost.
1: Well, I don't know.
0: The moon seems, the blinds are down.
1: Yes.
0: Outlaw Dave, Lana Backman.
1: Hi.
0: No, not yet. Thanks for asking. All right. It's fried egg day.
1: Yum. That's all I'm going to think about now all morning long.
0: You know all I thought about?
1: What?
0: I woke up really early, like at 3 o'clock. And I was like, man, I should make a whole pile of bacon and bring it to work.
1: Yeah, bacon and melon.
0: I could cut up some fresh fruit and bring it in.
1: But you didn't.
0: No.
1: Thanks.
0: No, I watched the end of the reboot for Vacation.
1: What? Where's that at?
0: The movie.
1: No, I know what Vacation is.
0: Christina Applegate.
1: Have I not seen that?
0: Ed, whatever his name is. It's not bad.
1: I don't think I watched it. I don't think I thought I wanted to because I didn't want to ruin it.
0: It's not bad.
1: Really?
0: Yeah. I mean, the end sort of peters out, but it's only the last 15 minutes.
1: Okay.
0: Hey, now you've got something in your hip pocket this weekend in case you need to whip it out. Speaking of whipping things out, AC/DC tickets. Last day of the week for you to score them. Are we doing it this weekend? What are we doing this
1: weekend? We're not doing it this weekend.
0: Oh, okay. Oh. There you go. All right. 7 o'clock, final day. No, not the final day of the blood drive. We've got tomorrow.
1: Yeah, you and I are out there tomorrow.
0: Okay, details on that coming up. But first,
2: 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And no, they're not sorry about your hearing Tuesday morning. One night and a noise complaint from three counties over. This isn't a concert. It's a structural integrity test for a dome stadium. Houston's Eagle is giving away tickets from 7 to 7. Not because you've earned it.
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0: Just diggle out my day. 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We'll be rocking the, is it the ice box? Because it was the juice box. What is it now? It's
1: what?
0: The baseball park. Dakin?
1: Oh, I don't know.
0: Okay, whatever.
1: I mean,
0: Astros,
1: I have no idea.
0: Half a game out of first place. We're playing over 500. Who's in first place? The Texas Rangers. Who's in town for the weekend? The Texas Rangers. Who's going to be in first place after the weekend? Not the Texas Rangers. Woo!
1: Nope.
0: Woo! Remember last year when that Canadian team was in the World Series and they lost?
1: Yes.
0: But they gave it a good run.
1: The Blue Jays.
0: Yes.
1: Yes.
0: Caw-caw! Caw-caw!

0: 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And that's what she said. Houston's Eagle. It's Outlaw Traffic.
1: Well, we took a peek at 45, the North Freeway. If you're heading northbound from downtown around I-10 up to Woodlands Parkway, it's 24-minute drive with no delays. 610, the West Loop northbound from 69, the Southwest Freeway to I-10, the Katy Freeway. Should only take you about 3 minutes. That's traffic. More with the Outlaw Dave Show next on Houston's Eagle.
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0: A lot of AC/DC tickets. Top of the hour.
1: Yes.
0: Coming up next, couples counseling without the copay.
1: Mm-hmm. That's what she said.
0: She writes the questions I'm forced to ask the couples. And it's always, okay. It's the sticky one. Question number three. You've known him for 20 years. What is his body count?
2: Oh.
0: Oh, did you want me to ask her body count?
2: I'm going
0: to. Oh, you wanted me to ask her body count.
1: I did, yeah.
0: Oh, okay.
1: Well, you know.
0: It's
1: too late now.
0: Is it? Gina, what's your body count?
2: I'm not sure I want the whole city to know. Here we are.
0: And yet here we are. Did it all for a Hooters gift card.
1: What? Or a monogram koozie, not monogram.
0: Not monogrammed.

0: Gina, Outlaw Dave, and Lana from Houston's Eagle.
1: Hello.
0: Little game called That's What She Said. If you know your mate, we'll pay for your date. And I guess really it's about Brian.
1: Yes, sir.
0: And how long have you all been together?
2: Nope.
1: So we have been together for 3 years, but we've known each other for 20 years.
2: Juicy.
1: Life just came back around in the best way possible.
0: Now, were you guys romantically or physically involved 20 years ago?
1: You could say that.
0: Well, as opposed to he just wore you down and it took him 2 decades.
2: To get out of the friend zone. Hey, Gina, right. You know what we call that term? I just learned recently. It's called rounding the block.
1: Oh, okay, yeah.
0: What, would you get out of the friend zone?
2: No, when you've been with somebody in the past and then you're with them again later. You round the block.
0: Oh.
1: No, we actually didn't. We had an acquaintanceship on social media for 20 years, I would say. And then, you know, life happened and we reconnected and it was like, oh, hi. Maybe this is how it was supposed to always work out.
2: Yeah. Timing is everything.
1: Right.
0: All right. 3 quick questions. Question number one. On your first date, what was Brian wearing?
1: Oh. It was cold. It was February. He had on like a brown Carhartt type work jacket and jeans and a baseball hat.
2: Oh. Baseball hat?
0: Wait, what?
2: On a first date?
1: Yeah.
2: Do your hair, man.
1: He doesn't have any. You would say he hatfished me.
2: He did hatfish you.
0: Hatfish?
2: Yeah, it's a thing where men on dating apps wear hats and then you meet them and they're bald.
0: Okay. I don't know what hair has to do with attractiveness.
1: He's a really attractive bald man, though. I'll say that.
0: There you go. Question number two. What food does Brian refuse to eat?
1: Onions.
2: Oh, yeah.
0: Oh, yeah, what?
2: I hate onions.
0: What?
2: Yeah,
0: onions,
2: I also refuse
0: garlic,
2: to eat onions.
0: Garlic and celery.
2: I won't eat onions and garlic or sprouts.
1: I mean, that's the holy...
0: The Holy Trinity.
1: The Holy Trinity.
0: She's Canadian.
1: I almost didn't date him because I was like, onions, they go in everything.
2: Brian doesn't want onion breath. You should appreciate that.
0: Okay. From the stinky one to the sticky one. Question number three. You've known him for 20 years. You've been romantically, conspicuously coupled for 3. What is his body count?
1: Oh,
0: did you want me to ask her body count?
1: I'm going to...
0: Oh, you wanted me to ask her body count?
2: I did, yeah.
0: Oh, okay.
2: Well, you know.
0: I mean, I...
2: It's too late now.
0: Is it? Gina, what's your body count?
1: Less than 20, more than 15.
2: Wait, you or him?
1: I'm going to say both.
2: Okay. All right.
0: When you write down 15 to 20 and you apply Lana's metric, do you know what her metric is?
1: What?
0: It's a factor of 3.
2: Yeah.
0: For men, you divide by 3. For women, you multiply by 3 because of the slut-shaming thing.
2: Right. Guy. The double standard. Oh,
0: yeah.
2: Yeah. Plus, men don't really want to know that.
1: Yeah. I'm not sure I want the whole city to know. Here we are.
0: And yet, here we are. Did it all for a Hooters gift card.
2: What? Or a monogram koozie, not monogram.
0: Not monogram. All right. Let's get Brian on the phone.
3: Hello?
0: Brian, Outlaw Dave, your friend, and Lana from Houston's Eagle.
3: What's up, Dave? How y'all doing?
0: My dude! Well, I don't know if you know it, but Gina signed you guys up for a little game we call
2: That's What She Said.
3: Yeah, she might have mentioned that a little bit ago.
0: And yet, here we are. Ready to jump into this relationship reckoning with both feet. Sit down in the chair, my friend. It's 3 quick questions. If you can match up, a fabulous date. If not, well, couples counseling maybe in the offing.
3: That may have been required beforehand.
0: Yeah, that's how we got here. Question number one. What were you wearing on your first date with her 3 years ago?
3: Oh.
0: It was February. It was cold.
2: Mm-hmm.
3: Man, probably cargo shorts and
0: February?
3: Flip-flops. Yeah,
2: on a date?
3: I'm, well, look, I'm a simple dude. If she can't handle me at my worst, then I probably shouldn't.
0: I probably shouldn't
3: be dealing with her.
0: We're off to a bad start.
3: Okay, sorry.
0: Because you were wearing your brown work jacket with jeans,
2: Carhartt, and a hat.
3: Okay. Well, crap. Fashion isn't my thing, man.
0: Maybe we can still get you dinner at Hooters. Here we go. Question number two: what food do you refuse to eat? You know this one.
3: Oh yeah, that's onions, hands down.
2: Yeah, that's what she said.
0: Now, this next question, it's the sticky one, and you actually have your choice. Do you want his or hers?
2: Or both.
3: Let's do his.
0: All right, what's your body count?
3: Ooh.
2: Now, what do you think she said before your body count was? Yes.
3: I feel like we've probably had this conversation, so I'm going to stick with it.
0: What is it?
3: I'm sorry?
0: What is
3: 36.
0: It? 36. What? 36.
2: 36?
0: 36.
2: Okay. Yeah, I mean, so, specific.
0: So what is that? 12?
2: Yes.
0: I'm sorry. So, hey, buddy. So that's 1 out of 3.
2: Yeah, not your best showing.
0: Got you a pair of monogram koozies.
2: Not monogram.
0: Sorry about that. If you were nice, you would say, you know what? We're going to turn this whole thing around. We're going to take these koozies. We're going to fill them with adult beverages. And we're going to sit down and really get to know each other.
3: I can definitely agree with the adult beverage part.
0: That is my relationship advice as a journeyman of monogamous relationships. This girl over here who has her best relationship ever was with a toaster oven. Wouldn't listen to her at all. Thanks for signing up for our little game. The rest of you sign up at HoustonsEagle.com.
2: That's what she said.
0: The $1,000 minute is next.

0: Top of the hour, AC/DC tickets. First chance today, final day of the week to get the tickets. Outlaw Dave and Lana. Coming up the $1,000 minute.
1: Yep.
0: If a story or a piece of literature is true,
1: yes,
0: based on facts, it's called
1: the
0: nonfiction.
1: Right.
0: And then there's the I was going to go through the whole list of all the different types of literature.
1: Right.
0: I realized right at that one moment that that's
1: boring.
0: The breadth of my knowledge was nonfiction.
1: No, fiction, nonfiction, biography.
0: Self-help.
1: Self-help.
0: DIY.
1: Yes.
2: Ugh. Hey, it's Steven. I'm from Richmond. I want my rock.
3: I'm Carmen from Houston, and I want my rock.
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5: 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It's Outlaw Traffic.
6: A wreck on the northwest side on 290, the northwest freeway westbound after Mangum, starting to back traffic up a little bit. Also, if you're traveling 610, the north loop westbound between 45, the north freeway and Airline, we're starting to see some stop and go conditions. That's traffic. More with the Outlaw Dave Show next on Houston's Eagle.
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1: I want money!
2: Let's do this!
0: Thanks to attorney Brian White. Get Brian, get paid. Lights are on, clock is hot, and it's go time.
3: Hello?
4: Ray Ray, it's Outlaw Dave and Lana from Houston's Eagle.
3: Yes, sir. How you doing?
4: You signed up for the $1,000 Minute, pal. It's your time in the hot seat.
3: Oh, boy. Here we go, man. I've been waiting for this.
4: It's only 10 questions. 10 right answers will give you $1,000.
3: All righty.
4: Okay. Hit pass. If you're stuck, we'll circle back. 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
3: Sure thing.
4: Ray, are you ready?
3: Ready, sir.
4: Lana, are you ready?
5: Ready.
4: All right, I'm going to start the clock. What is the first month of the year?
3: January.
4: How many cents are in a dollar?
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4: What is the state capital of Florida?
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4: Spell Tallahassee.
3: TALLAHASHE.
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3: A lie.
4: What is the name of the

0: 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We'll see you next week. 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
1: Birds can do that in Scrabble, but it's Mad Libs. Remember Mad Libs in the book?
0: That was this
2: thing.
0: So we'd all sit around before death cards of humanity.
1: Yeah. Or in a car.
0: Keith Moon and John Entwistle of The Who are said to inspire the name of another classic rock band.
1: Not the Rolling Stones.
0: Led Zeppelin. They said that the new Yardbirds went over like a lead balloon or a Led Zeppelin. And the shortcut for copy on most computers is Control-C. It's got an Outlaw Day bonus pack. It's got a visor, a koozie, a t-shirt, sunglasses. Wait. It's got a t-shirt, a visor, sunglasses, a frisbee, a hand towel, and a koozie. Did I get it right?
1: You did.
2: Cool.
0: What's the last planet in the solar system alphabetically?
2: Alphabetically? Uranus?
0: I know, all week, man, all week.
1: Well, everybody knows Uranus.

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3: That is the number that you have. I know we've changed it a million times. 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
3: Get the 12. It's Friday.

0: Here's your jingle. Here's your Scouts Station Outlaw Dave. Lana.
1: Yes.
0: It's the countdown. The countdown.
1: To?
0: The winners.
1: Oh, yeah. Well, I don't know. You always.
0: The end of summer.
1: Yes.
0: The Lone Star Rally.
1: Exactly.
0: Eagle Fest. Who's this?
2: Ruben.
0: Ruben?
2: Yes, sir. Yes, ma'am.
0: So is that with Russian dressing or Thousand Island?
2: Thousand Island dressing.
0: Damn right, bro. Damn right. And don't skip on the sauerkraut. What do you...
1: I feel like when we get Rubens, you get a side of Russian.
0: Okay.
1: Okay.
0: Well, you got to call me out.
1: I'm just saying.
0: Ruben. Ruben.
2: Yes,
0: I'm talking to you, pal.
1: Now I'm hungry, Ruben.
0: I'm giving you the tickets to go see AC/DC. Not because... We've all agreed on what goes in a Reuben sandwich, which we haven't.
1: I think we have.
0: So because you're named Reuben, did like your kids make you make Reuben sandwiches your whole life?
2: No, not really.
0: Like, do you cook, Reuben?
2: A good bowl of cereal and some grilled cheese.
0: Okay, I'm with you.
1: But do you
0: just kind of feel like, you know, if you're named after a food, like that would be, like if my name was
1: Pizza
0: or Migos Andrews, I would be really good at Migos.
1: Okay, that's a weird.
0: Because I am really good at making Migos.
1: I know you are.
0: I perfected it.
1: Mm-hmm. So I've heard.
0: During the pandemic. Hey, Ruben, you're going to AC/DC in spite of all this.
2: That is awesome. I appreciate y'all. I've been trying all day, every day.
0: Well, there you go. Now you can relax for the rest of the day because it's Friday.
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0: 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It's Outlaw Traffic.
1: Still working on this wreck on 290, the Northwest Freeway westbound near Mangum. Not causing much of a backup. Sluggish to the west loop. Also an accident on 225 eastbound. This is going to be in the exit ramp to the east loop. That ramp is partially blocked. That's traffic. More with the Outlaw Dave Show next on Houston's Eagle.
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0: stories. She's got stories. What kind of stories does Lana have? Weird stories, scary stories, stories that make you talk. Gross out stories, cringe out stories, even stories about monkeypox. Oh, stories. She's got stories. Here's Outlaw Dave and Lana now.
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2: A day?
1: The answer is coming up. But first, this is the best deal in town. 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
2: July 2nd was a month ago.
1: No, sorry, August 2nd.
2: Oh, very clever.
1: The weekend's coming up, and if you want to take advantage and, you know, fully rest and stuff, people are embracing the trend called French Sundays. Do it like the French do. They do nothing. They have long meals. They have time with family and friends. They take naps. Nothing productive on a French Sunday.
2: Because they're heathens and they don't believe in God or deodorant.
1: Or air conditioning. We all do it. How many times a day is normal? I'm talking about farts.
2: What?
1: Yes, scientists actually studied this. They followed about 6,000 people. They collected data on all 360,000 of their toots. How do you count toots? Researchers at the University of Maryland created smart underwear. It's a small device that snaps onto your underwear and sensors track all of your farts automatically. There is also the option of inserting something into your bum to measure the gas building up.
2: Come on now.
1: Because sometimes we hold it in, especially if you're a woman with your new boyfriend.
2: Or they call it polite to your coworkers after your tuna fish lunch.
1: Ew. They call it chart your fart. So, on average, it is totally normal to pass gas between 2 and 7 times a day. I actually think that's fairly low. There are spikes in the morning between 6 and 8, after lunch between 2 and 4, and then the big spike happens after dinner from 8 to 10 p.m.
2: Or after you fall asleep, Lana.
1: I've heard.

0: Another chance to score AC/DC tickets coming up at 9. Today will be the final day. We are not giving them away this weekend. You must listen all day long to get your AC/DC tickets. Outlaw Dave and Lana in the On Deck Circle. Couples counseling.
1: Without the copay.
0: That's right. Jill and Raymond. Sometimes it's not about winning the Hooters gift card. Sometimes it's about saving the marriage, Jill.
1: Okay.
0: Question number 3. You know how it goes. It's the sticky one.
2: Okay.
0: How many times a week do you do it?
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4: 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It's happening while you're sitting there deciding if you even like ZZ Top.
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5: Ongoing road construction, I-10 the Katy Freeway westbound between 45 the North Freeway and Studemont. That is blocking the two right lanes. They're also working on a crash on 225 eastbound. It's on the exit ramp to the East Loop. That ramp at last check partially blocked. That's traffic. More with the Outlaw Dave Show next on Houston's Eagle.
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0: Well, good morning. This must be Miss Lana.
1: No,
0: morning,
1: it's Outlaw Dave.
0: Oh, and Outlaw Dave.
1: I'm here too.
2: Yeah.
0: You're here too. Okay, okay. How are y'all doing?
1: We're good. You signed up for our little game we call
2: That's What She Said.
1: Could be winning VIP passes to the end of summer bash, whiskey flights, a Gulf Coast charcuterie board.
2: Pigs in a blanket.
1: Of course, the whole party. That's the end of summer bash. It's a fundraiser for Camp Hope.
0: Nice.
1: It's an Eagle Fest pre-party. We're giving out Eagle Fest tickets.
0: Very nice.
1: And there's going to be a bikini contest and a band's playing, three hombres. But I digress. Because you could end up with monogrammed koozies, Jill.
2: Not monogrammed, Jill.
0: They're not monogrammed. I know better. I know better, Outlaw Dave.
2: Well, because he gets us in trouble by promising things we don't have.
1: Yeah.
0: He does. I know. I hear him every day. I know.
1: I'm a man. I just say whatever it takes to get inside the room.
0: Uh-huh.
2: In the room.
1: In the room. How long have you and Raymond been together?
0: We've 17 years and married for 15.
2: Oh, nice. It's a good solid run.
1: Okay.
0: Yes, ma'am. Yes, ma'am.
1: Question number one. What is the one thing that still surprises you about Raymond after all these years?
0: How he can MacGyver anything. He can fix anything. He is the MacGyver.
1: Does he break it? Is that why he's fixing it?
0: Sometimes. Yes, sometimes. Like my swing that was so beautiful that he broke. But then he fixed it. It was all good.
1: Rope can be tied back together. All right. Question number two. What is the saddest thing that he's proud of?
0: Oh, the most pathetic thing he's proud of.
1: Not pathetic, sad.
2: Well, it is kind of pathetic if they're proud of it.
0: Oh, he's really not a proud type person.
1: Oh, because you've broken him already?
2: Oh.
0: I'm sorry. Well, I mean, he's not proud of himself. Although, I mean, he is, but he expects it from me. You know, I give him all the praise. But he, pathetic thing that he's proud of.
1: Yeah, right. The saddest thing that he's proud of.
2: What?
0: Now, see, you ask these hard questions. All right, I'm guessing maybe when I need help doing something around the house and he hadn't really done it yet. And so I'm like, well, can we please do this? And he does it. And then he's all, you know, yay, it's done. And I'm like, yay, it's done. So maybe something like that, that I need him to do that he finally gets around to doing.
2: All right.
1: You realize that no more chores from this point forward are ever going to get done at your house.
2: And he probably didn't do it the way you like.
0: Probably not.
1: You know, sometimes it's not about winning the Hooters gift card. Sometimes it's about saving the marriage, Jill.
2: Okay.
1: Question number three. You know how it goes. It's the sticky one.
0: Okay.
1: How many times a week do you do it?
0: Once. At least.
1: Oh,
2: all right. Once at least. Right. Yeah, that's good.
1: Okay. What's Raymond do?
0: Raymond is he owns his own auto mechanic repair shop.
1: Oh, so he's good with his hands.
2: Yeah.
1: And fixing things.
0: Yeah.
1: Although you never know it from our previous conversation.
0: Brilliant at fixing things.
2: Nice.
1: Got an analytical mind with a mechanical engineering background, but apparently he needs praise when he does a little chore around the house.
2: Well, because. Yeah.
1: Because what?
2: It's like pulling teeth to get him to do it.
0: That's right.
1: Thanks for helping out. It's the least you could do, apparently. Literally.
0: Now this is going to be fun. He's never going to get number two.
1: Raymond! It's Outlaw Dave and Lana along with your wife, Jill, from Houston's Eagle.
3: Oh, boy.
1: It's a little game we call That's What She Said. If you can match up the answer, you get some VIP passes to our end of summer bash benefiting Camp Hope.
3: Okay, cool.
1: Raymond, are you ready?
3: I guess. I don't know what she's lying to you about, though.
1: Question number one.
2: We asked
1: Jill, what's the one thing that still surprises you about David after all these years? What did she say?
3: What surprises me?
1: What surprises her about you? Something that she goes, man, it's just every time he does that, I'm just like so surprised.
3: Oh, yeah. Well, they kind of call me MacGyver because I can pretty much fix anything.
2: That's what she said. Yes. Off to a great start.
1: Yeah, the next one's a little bit, not even sticky. It's just difficult to sort of conceptualize without hurting anyone's feelings. And by feelings, I mean us men. The question, as Lana wrote it, was what's the saddest or most pathetic thing he's proud of? Jill struggled with that because she said you weren't really a prideful person and that she always had to fill up your tires to get you up.
2: No, I believe it's pump your tires.
1: Pump your tires. Okay. All right. Okay. So what is it that she over-emphatically praises you for that she doesn't feel like she really has to, but she does?
3: Oh, man, that's a good one.
1: Mm-hmm.
3: Yeah. Uh-huh. Huh.
2: If you had a guess.
0: I knew that one would be hard.
3: Yeah.
1: That's what she said.
3: What did she overpraise me for?
0: When you really don't need it.
1: It's behavior modification. She's trying to reinforce you to get you to do something more often. Oh, my God. That's just so wonderful that you did that.
2: Yeah. She's Pavlov dogging
3: you. She does try to do that. She does. She pushes me to do a lot of stuff.
1: What is it that you do that she over emphatically praises you for?
3: Well, I'm a pretty good mechanic. I work on all kinds of different stuff. So,
1: She said basic chores, little things, projects around the house.
3: That's kind of back to the MacGyver thing. I can fix anything.
1: Yep.
2: So that's what she said.
1: There's a thread here, Raymond. Now, the third and final question, the stickiest of the questions is, how many times a week do you guys do it?
3: Do it.
1: It, you know.
3: Man, that's a good one.
1: The humpback beast.
2: The humpback beast.
3: Man,
2: what?
3: we've been married for 15 years, so at least once. Yeah, at least once.
1: That's what she said. VIP bash passes.
0: All right.
1: You got him. We're going to the end of summer bash. There's a bikini contest. There's a ZZ Top tribute act. There's whiskey samplings. There's charcuterie board.
2: There's pigs in a blanket.
1: You guys, we're going to have much fun.
0: Oh, my gosh. Thank y'all so much.
1: Yeah, there you go.
0: I have. Long time ago.
3: All right, thank you. I appreciate it.
0: Y'all are so great. Thank you. Thanks, guys.
1: Make sure you bring that bikini and the rest of you sign up for any one of our games at HoustonsEagle.com. Coming up next, the $1,000 Minute.

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1: I want money!
2: Let's do this!
0: Thanks to attorney Brian White. Get Brian, get paid. Lights are on, clock is hot, and it's go time.
3: John, Outlaw Dave, and Lana.
4: Yes?
3: From Houston's Eagle, you signed up for the $1,000 Minute, pal.
4: Yeah, I did. Let's do it.
3: Oh, okay. All right. John seems very confident John's today. Ready. I like that. I like that a lot. Lana, are you ready?
5: Yes.
3: John, I know you're ready. Let's go ahead and start that clock. What is the most common topping for pancakes?
4: Syrup.
3: What is the opposite of north?
4: South.
3: What candy is known for melting in your mouth, not in your hand?
4: M&M's.
3: What is the stage name of Stephanie Joanne Angelina Germanotti?
4: I have no idea. Pass.
3: How many weeks in a year?
4: 52.
3: True or false, Drew Barrymore started the film E.T.?
4: Yes, true.
3: What is the name of the famous waterfall in Yosemite National Park?
4: Pass.
3: What is the Earth's outermost layer called?
4: The crust.
3: What is the tallest land animal?
4: Giraffe.
3: On a touch-tone phone, the letter W is represented by what number?
4: 9.
3: What is the famous waterfall in Yosemite's National Park?
4: I don't know.
3: What is the stage name of Stephanie Joanne Angelina Germanotti?
4: Dixie Chicks.
3: No, but he stabbed at it. Yeah. I like that. All right, that's time, buddy.
5: Lady Gaga.
3: Stephanie Joanne Angelina Germanotti is Lady Gaga.
4: Got it.
3: And the most famous waterfall in the world, well, at least the one at Yosemite National Park, Lana, is called?
5: Yosemite Falls.
3: Oh.
5: Bit of a trick question there.
3: Yes.
4: Oh, that's right.
3: Like the cartoon character, right?
5: Oh, yeah.
3: Yosemite Sam.
5: Yes.
3: Yes, all right. Yes. Hey, you know what? Instead of just giving you the koozie, we're going to give you concert tickets to go see John Mellencamp coming up, part of his badass summertime tour.
4: Excellent. I love John.
3: The rest of you sign up today at HoustonsEagle.com for your chance
5: in the hot seat.
4: I appreciate it, guys.

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Hey, hey.

0: 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Oh, yeah. 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
1: Your old buddy Outlaw Dave on Houston's classic rock, The Eagle. And you made it to the end of the week. Standing on both feet, ready to grab that weekend with both hands because, folks, it is Friday.

0: It will not be cold at all this weekend or any point in the near future, but it was a little less humid this morning.
1: It was.
0: And there are chances for rain late Saturday and on Sunday. Goosefabra, Outlaw Dave and Lana. No pressure. You don't have to have a great weekend just because it's the beginning of August. You just have to be, not melting.
1: Yes, true.
0: There's that thing this weekend that you were so excited about last year. It was your first summer here. And you're like, oh my God, I'm going to the part of town called the Heights. And they're having
1: the white party.
0: And I'm like, no, you can't call it that.
1: Stop saying that. It's the White Linen Nights party. And we're doing it again.
0: Yes. Wearing white linen in the heat.
1: Well, either white or linen or both.
0: But it's not the white party.
1: No, to be clear, everyone is welcome.

0: This is Igalot La David Lana. Weekend plans hopefully include joining us for the final day of our blood drive tomorrow. You got today in the Woodlands, but tomorrow,
1: 10 to 3,
0: Lana and I will be passing out monogrammed, limited edition Rock and Roll Up Your Sleeve blood drive t-shirts.
1: Not monogrammed.
0: I will put people's names on them.
1: I got a Sharpie right here. It's blue.
0: We're going to be at the Champions Forest. It's the community center there in Spring, the George H.W. Bush. More information is houstonseagle.com. Coming up, we're going to talk about how the French do weekends, how you can save money on pizza this weekend, and how many times people
1: do it.
0: Oh.
2: 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Houston's Eagle. 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
3: And right now on the southwest side, it's 69, the southwest freeway southbound at Sugar Creek Boulevard. Two right lanes are blocked. It's heavy from 90. 69 northbound after Mandel Street. Reports of a new crash. That's going to back you up 5 minutes from the Buffalo Speedway. That's traffic. More with the Outlaw Dave Show next on Houston's Eagle.
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0: stories. She's got stories. What kind of stories does Lana have? Weird stories, scary stories, stories that make you talk. Gross out stories, cringe out stories, even stories about monkeypox. Oh, stories. She's got stories. Here's Outlaw Dave and Lana now.
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2: A day?
1: The answer is coming up. 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
2: July 2nd was a month ago.
1: No, sorry, August 2nd.
2: Oh, very clever.
1: The weekend's coming up, and if you want to take advantage and, you know, fully rest and stuff, people are embracing the trend called French Sundays. Do it like the French do. They do nothing. They have long meals. They have time with family and friends. They take naps. Nothing productive on a French Sunday.
2: Because they're heathens and they don't believe in God or deodorant.
1: Or air conditioning. We all do it. How many times a day is normal? I'm talking about farts.
2: What?
1: Yes, scientists actually studied this. They followed about 6,000 people. They collected data on all 360,000 of their toots. How do you count toots? Researchers at the University of Maryland created smart underwear. It's a small device that snaps onto your underwear and sensors track all of your farts automatically. There is also the option of inserting something into your bum to measure the gas building up.
2: Come on now.
1: Because sometimes we hold it in, especially if you're a woman with your new boyfriend.
2: Or
1: they call it
2: polite to your coworkers.
1: Yes,
2: after your
1: exactly.
2: Tuna fish lunch.
1: Ew. They call it chart your fart. So, on average, it is totally normal to pass gas between 2 and 7 times a day. I actually think that's fairly low. There are spikes in the morning between 6 and 8, after lunch between 2 and 4, and then the big spike happens after dinner from 8 to 10 p.m.
2: Or after you fall asleep, Lana.
1: I've heard.

0: I'm Chad from Conroe. I want my rock.
1: I'm Kevin from League City. I want my rock.
2: I'm Melody from Missouri City. Houston's Eagle is my spot to rock.
3: Rumors spreading around in that Texas town about the Shaq outside the game. You know what I'm talking about. Just let me know if you wanna go to that whole mile on the range. They got a lot of nice girls.

0: Get paid this weekend. Grab some of that cash and get yourself some Eagle Fest tickets. I know it's not coming up till October, but if you want to get the good seats, you got to get them now. LiveNation.com, Outlaw Dave and Lana, countdown to Eagle Fest. Also, countdown to your wedding.
1: Yes. You know what I did yesterday?
0: No, please, God, tell me. I can't wait.
1: I said yes to the dress.
0: Oh, wait, what?
1: I know, right? I'm
0: Dude,
1: impulsive.
0: You're supposed to draw that out. It's like a bunch of girls' trips.
1: I know.
0: Dress fittings.
1: I did it wrong.
0: Fun, and you're going to rush through this whole thing.
1: Well, I don't mean to. It's just my personality to do something like that. And I went out there with a couple of girls, and it was my first time, and I didn't know what I was looking
0: for. Were they serving liquor?
1: No.
0: Oh, okay.
1: I know. It's disappointing.
0: No. I just thought maybe that's why buy the extra silver bracelets on the way down from the pyramid.
1: We don't have a date. We're not sure about a lot of things, but I got the dress. So I tried
0: on. Is it a wang?
1: It's not a wang. It is not a wang. Still over my budget, but not a wang.
0: It's not a wang.
1: Yeah, and I thought I was going to walk out of there, and she says, the sales lady says, oh, we got this one more, and I think it's over your budget, but I think it's what you're looking for, and I put it on. And it was like, okay, undeniable. And I thought, maybe I don't look as good as I think I do. So when I walked out and I showed the girls, I mean, the looks on their faces. Then I sent the videos to my sister of my favorites. And she picked out that same one and said, that's the one. I was like, oh my God, do I have to buy this today? So I did.
0: I'm sorry, I lost interest. Did you buy your wedding dress?
1: Yes, I did.
0: Cool, good for you.
1: Thanks for coming to my TED Talk.

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0: 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Between 7 and 7 to win tickets to the loudest concert of 2026. Only on Houston's Eagle. Houston's Eagle. It's outlaw traffic.
1: Still working on this crash, 69, the Southwest Freeway. It's southbound at Sugar Creek Boulevard in the two right lanes. 20-minute backup now from Kirkwood. Accident reported on 69, the Southwest Freeway, northbound at 610, the West Loop. Starting to back traffic up from Fountain View. That's traffic. More with the Outlaw Dave Show next on Houston's Eagle.
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0: 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Bush Community Room.
1: Yeah.
0: It's over in Champions Forest.
1: Yes, and I'll be donating.
0: The Red Fred.
1: Yeah.
0: The Crimson Jimson.
1: The Blood Bud.
0: You nailed it.
1: I know.
0: Okay, so look, if you haven't come out all this week, you've got tomorrow. You can travel from Seabrook. You can come in from Winnie.

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We'll see you next week. Roll up your sleeve. 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

0: 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If you're looking for concert tickets, you've come to the right spot.
1: Hello.
2: Hello.
1: What's up?
0: You, what's buddy.
2: Up with you?
0: On a elation of I won free concert tickets. Hi.
1: Dude, whoa, that's awesome.
0: Who's this?
1: It's Trevor.
0: Trevor, time for the Feel Good Friday song. Everybody get up.
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0: Unless you're in your car or truck, then you have to dance where you're sitting like Trevor.

0: 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I'm looking at the bridesmaids. 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
1: Barbara. 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We got Leah. We got Aubrey. We got Magna.
0: We may even find some bridesmaids today at our morning show on the go. We're taking a field trip. Field trips are always fun, especially when you get a new friend.

0: 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And when we say right now, we mean right now. Somebody in Katy just bought four. Somebody in Spring just bought two. It's happening while you're sitting there deciding if you even like ZZ Top. Beards like that don't wait around for you to get your life together. 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
1: He's gone, but not forgotten. Universal Studios has revealed a haunting tribute to Ozzy Osbourne. But first, Queen's Don't Stop Me Now has entered YouTube's Billion Views Club. Billion. The song was only a minor hit in the US, but it peaked at number 9 on the UK charts. It was in a couple of films and TV shows and commercials, including Shaun of the Dead and American Idol. It's also on their 1981 Greatest Hits album, which is the all-time best-selling album in the UK.
0: Scientists have determined, using some sort of algorithm formula and AI, that the one song that across the board makes people feel the best, either enhancing their mood or elevating them out of a dark mood, is that song.
1: Oh, really?
0: Really.
1: Okay, I like it. Universal Studios has announced a special tribute to Ozzy Osbourne at this year's Halloween Horror Nights. It's going to be a haunted house inspired by his music and his career. It'll have his music featured throughout every single room. It'll run from late August to November 1st. Sharon is very excited and prideful about the project. Also, Ozfest is coming back in 2027 in the UK and then heading to the US most probably in 2028. And that's the news that rocks.

0: of Rock Courage, but brought to you by our friends at Gallery Furniture, really will
1: save you money.
0: I am not one of those dog owners that has to walk my dogs, plural, following them with a bag of poo sacks. I do not have to do that. Mainly is that I have huge backyard that the dogs run and play in. Now, that isn't to say that the poo miraculously biodegrades and is gone. You still have to gather the poo. You just don't have to follow them with a fresh, warm, steaming sack of poo. So I go out later after the poo has lost a lot of its... I scoop dried up poo. You understand the concept. The poo must be scooped. And I have an old... I guess it was some sort of plant that I killed and then threw it away and then took the potting soil and put it in some tomato plants or something somewhere. So I've got this good sized, what do you say, like a gallon and a half plastic pot. And over the course of the summer, it's the heat. The plastic is slightly melted and warped. And so the other day when I was scooping poo, the hard little dried up turds. Every time, and I've got like a trowel, right? So a garden trowel. So every time I scoop up a piece of poo and I scoop it into the bucket, kind of flick it in there, right? Got it down to an art. It would hit the bottom of the poo bucket, which now is slightly warped. So it's not concave, it's convex. It would hit the bottom of the poo bucket and it would jump right back out. Now, when you're humble narrator, of course, this amused me to no end, because every time I scooped a poo and one of the poos would jump back out, I'm like, how am I doing it wrong? And my wife wasn't there to tell me that I was doing it wrong or how I was doing it wrong. So it took me a little while to figure it out. And as I'm now adjusting my aim and the velocity of my poo scooping, my turd trajectory, it dawned on me at those carnivals where they have the milk bottles and the goldfish, the fruit bushel bucket where you're supposed to toss, what is it, softballs in there? And if you can get three balls out of your five in there, you get the stuffed tchotchke. You ever notice that the balls always pop back out no matter how softly you throw them in there? You know why? Because the bottom of the basket is convex. It's curved. So it's designed to make the ball pop back out, not dissimilar to the turds I'm trying to scoop up. So I'm having this epiphany. I'm like, this is exactly, some carny was out making some part-time money scooping up dead apples at an orchard, and the apples kept popping out of the bucket because it was warped, and they're like, oh, I should make a game out of this. That was that brilliant moment that I had. I mean, I'm sure I could have Googled it and wasted water and figured out how. But in that moment, that moment of intellectual discourse, my own inner monologue where I go, you are a brilliant observationalist of the human condition. No, really. That's exactly what I thought. Thanks. This has been my TED Talk. Now let's get out there and scoop that poop before the poop scoops us.

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We'll see you next week. Roll up your sleeve. 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

0: This to be true because we're living in a community of like-minded individuals, people with the same hopes, fears, dreams, and ideals as we have, and together we can make this
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0: Because we're all part of this crazy human terminal experience together. 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How do we know?

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Oh, yeah. KHPT Conroe, KGLK Lake Jackson. 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The heartbeat of America is rocking the Woodlands Pavilion October 3rd. Houston's classic rock, The Eagle.

The Eagle, we're Houston's classic rock. Good morning, my lovelies, and TGIF, it is Jennifer Tyler. What day are we now? Four, I think. Rock and Roll Up Your Sleep. It's starting to all blend together, but it's been so good. And a big thank you to everybody who's donated so far. Today we're at Houston Methodist, the Woodlands Hospital. That is I-45 and 242 on the outbound side. We're on the third floor. Look for the signs out front and then come up to the third floor and make your donation today. We're here until 6. Walk-ins definitely welcome.

0: The Eagle, Houston's classic rock. Hi, it's Jennifer Tyler at Houston Methodist The Woodlands Hospital. It's Rock and Roll Up Your Sleeve, baby, and we are here and ready. Everything is underway for blood donations until 6 o'clock this evening, so if you can sneak over here before you go to work, sneak over during the lunch hour. We are set up here in the hospital itself on the third floor, so follow the signs, come on upstairs. Houston Methodist, The Woodlands, that's outbound at 45 and 242. 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They're really cool. Everybody's digging them, so hopefully you have a little time in your schedule today. If not, tomorrow is the very last day. We do have Saturday hours from 10 until 3 in Spring at the George H.W. Bush Community Center. All that info on our website, that is houstonseagle.com. But we hope to see you out here for Rock and Roll Up Your Sleeve with the Eagle.
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Hey, coming up at 11 a.m., that is your next opportunity to score some free AC/DC tickets. 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I'll tell you exactly when to be caller 12 to win those on the Eagle.

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A ZZ Top, Cheap Trick, Saturday, October 3rd. 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

0: Hi there, Jennifer Tyler, broadcasting live for Rock and Roll Up Your Sleeve, our annual blood drive. We are doing so great with the donations. Let's finish strong today and tomorrow. Today we are in the Woodlands, Houston Methodist, the Woodlands Hospital. It's outbound at 45 and 242. 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We partner with, of course, attorney Brian White, who is wonderful for things like this. 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Bring your photo ID. They highly suggest that you eat a hearty meal before you come to donate. That's extremely important. And if you can't donate, just think about us. That's perfectly fine. We know that some people medically can't and have that needle fear. Me, six tattoos, I really don't fear. But anywho, come on up and join us today. 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

The Eagle, Houston's classic rock, and we are three songs away from your next shot at free AC/DC tickets. 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I almost said NRG, but it's back to Reliant Stadium. I'll tell you when to be caller 12 to win coming up at 11-ish on The Eagle.

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We'll see you next week. 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
3: All right, need caller 12 right now, 713-931-1075. 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

just spread.

Happy Eagle Houston's Classic Rock. Congratulations to Jana and Willis, who just picked up ACDC tickets. We'll do it again at 1 o'clock on the Eagle.

0: The Eagle, Houston's classic rock. Hello there, it is Jennifer Tyler. Day 4, rock and roll up your sleeve, blood drive. And we are in the Woodlands today. Houston Methodist, the Woodlands Hospital, 45 and 242. Here's the deal. Front of the hospital, look for the blood drive signs and the Houston's Eagle signs. Come up to the third floor. You will find us near where they sell the coffee, Cafe Latte, here in the hospital. And it smells so darn good. But I digress. We're here for the blood drive. And we partner with attorney Brian White in Houston Methodist. And it's been pretty smooth sailing through the whole blood drive so far. Lots of donations, and we appreciate those so much. But I know we're heading into the weekend. But take a little time out of your schedule and come and donate a pint, because every pint helps, definitely helps. We have that free blood drive t-shirt, which is super cool. And the lovely Travis is modeling it today here at the blood drive. So come on by and check it out. Houstonseagle.com for more information. We'll be here until 6. Walk-ins welcome. Definitely bring your photo ID and definitely eat before you come. It's a rock and roll up your sleeve blood drive with Houston's Eagle.
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2: 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Thank you to attorney Brian White for continuing to invest in Houston families. 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

The Eagle Houston's classic rock. Let's see. Let me look at the time. About 20 minutes away from... No, actually an hour and 20 minutes away from AC/DC tickets. I almost gave them away early. That would not be good. Coming up at

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1: Hello. Oh, it's still morning. I thought it was like already afternoon. No. It's Jennifer Tyler here at Rock and Roll Up Your Sleeve. We are up in the Woodlands today, High North Side, and would love for you to come on down and donate a pint if you have a chance to do that. Houston Methodist, the Woodlands Hospital, outbound side of 45 at 242. Come to the hospital. Look for the signs. We are up on the third floor, ready to roll and get your paperwork done and get you in, get you out 30 minutes or less. Partnering with attorney Brian White and Houston Methodist and the Blood Drive t-shirt this year. It's pretty darn cool. We like to keep them really cool, and I know you guys like to collect them, so you can get that when you donate. Houstonseagle.com for more info. We are here till 6. Walk-ins are welcome. And tomorrow is the last day of the Blood Drive, and the hours are from 10 to 3, and we'll be in Spring at the George H.W. Bush Community Center, Cypress Wood, and Steubner Airline. All of this information is on our website, houstonseagle.com. I just filled out my paperwork, so I'll be donating here pretty shortly. And come rock and roll up your sleeve with the Eagle.
2: 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Somebody in Katy just bought 4. 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

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We'll see you next week. 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

Almost time for the 90s Nooner on the Eagle. Stand by. We'll play some 90s, talk about it, and that's coming up shortly. 90s Nooner on the Eagle.

0: Flannel, feedback, and freedom. 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
1: Hello and welcome to today's 90s Nooner. We're going to start off with a little Tom Petty from his second solo album called Wildflowers. It's a song that he co-wrote with Mike Campbell, something that Petty didn't really initially like, but it kind of grew on him eventually, and before he passed, played it live nearly 500 times. It's You Wreck Me on the 90s Nooner.

The Eagle were Houston's classic rock, and Steve from the Woodlands said, do you think you could play a little 90s Aerosmith for the lunch hour? Absolutely. It's amazing on the 90s Nooner.

0: The Eagle Houston's classic rock, Jennifer Tyler at the Rock and Roll Up Your Sleeve Blood Drive. We are up in the Woodlands today at Houston Methodist, the Woodlands Hospital. Third floor, look for the signs out front or you can go in the correct entrance and then come up to the third floor and find us. We got your paperwork here. It's very simple. I just filled out mine because I'm getting ready to donate here in just a little bit. Got that taken care of. And the whole donation process, not very long. Less than 10 minutes or so, so you can get in, get out, get on with what you got to do today. Attorney Brian White and Houston Methodist, we partner with them, and it's a fantastic deal. 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We are here until 6. Let me make sure I tell you that, and that walk-ins are definitely welcome. And don't think we don't need you, even though things have been pretty steady. Don't think we don't need you, because we do, and just need to come on out. Tomorrow, we're going to be and George H.W. 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

0: The Eagle, Houston's classic rock. Hey, good afternoon. It is Jennifer Tyler. Rock and roll up your sleeve. Loving this. Day four. Last day is tomorrow. Today, we are at Houston Methodist, the Woodlands, in the hospital, third floor. That's 17201 I-45. Here until 6 o'clock, so you've got plenty of time left to come by today. Walk-ins, absolutely welcome. Please bring your photo ID. Always a good idea to eat a little bit before you come to give blood, because we don't want you to pass out. That would not be good. Attorney Brian White and Houston Methodist are our partners for our annual blood drive. There's a wonderful blood drive t-shirt that you get when you donate. People are walking out of here with those like crazy. Houstonseagle.com for all the info, and I am about to slide into the room to donate a pint myself. So come on out, get a t-shirt, say hi, and rock and roll up your sleeve with the Eagle.
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We'll see you next week. 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
3: 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We are the Eagle.

0: The Eagle Houston's classic rock. Hey, first of all, congratulations to Jimmy in Houston who won the AC/DC tickets. That is pretty awesome. And let's talk about Blood Drive. Rock and roll up your sleeve. We are here in the Woodlands today, Houston Methodist, the Woodlands Hospital, 45 and 242 on the outbound side. Walk-ins welcome. We're here until 6. Bring your ID. You might want to eat a little bit. I just got done a little bit ago and donated my blood, and man, quick, zippity-doo-dah, and I was done. So it won't take long. We can get you out in less than 30 minutes, and you can claim your Blood Drive t-shirt. And tomorrow, the last day, we'll be in Spring, George H.W. Bush Community Center, Cypresswood and Steubner Airlines. So keep that in mind. 10 to 3 tomorrow are the hours. But all that information is at Houstonseagle.com, so be sure you check it out and come rock and roll up your sleeve with the Eagle.
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0: I'm Misty from Texas. I want my rock.
1: 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I want my rock.
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Houston's Classic Rock. We are the Eagle. Hi, good afternoon. It is Jennifer Tyler. Rock and roll up your sleeve, blood drive in full force. But also AC/DC tickets on the way. That'll happen about 3 o'clock. Scott will let you know exactly when to be caller 12 to win those. Show is coming up in a month. August 31st at Reliance Stadium.

0: The Eagle, we are Houston's classic rock. Jennifer Tyler hanging out here in the Woodlands. We're at Houston Methodist, the Woodlands Hospital. It's 45 and 242 on the outbound side. The blood drive going on until 6 today, so you still got plenty of time to come on in, rock and roll up your sleeve. It's a very simple process, in and out in less than 30 minutes. We make sure we take care of you. Attorney Brian White and Houston Methodist make all of this possible. It is wonderful in a place like Houston and the surrounding areas that we ask and you provide. And anytime it's anything, whether it's this or the water drive we did recently or help for flood victims and anything going on like during hurricane season, Houston always comes through, and I love that about this town. Absolutely. So tomorrow is the last day of the blood drive. It's at the George H.W. Bush Community Center from 10 to 3, so shorter hours tomorrow, but still Saturday hours, which are very rare. Cypress Wood and Steubner Airline. Everybody who donates gets a T-shirt, or if you attempt to donate, you will get the T-shirt. And get all the information. Head on over to Houstonseagle.com. 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
1: 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Somebody in Katy just bought 4. Somebody in Spring just bought 2. It's happening while you're sitting there deciding if you even like ZZ Top. 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

Houston's Classic Rock. We are the Eagles. Jennifer Tyler, Rock and Roll Up Your Sleeve out in the Woodlands. AC/DC. Scott will have another pair of those tickets coming up for you at 3 o'clock. Listen for him to tell you when to be caller 12 to win.

0: Rock and roll up your sleeve at the Woodlands today. Hey, it's Jennifer Tyler. We are at Houston Methodist, the Woodlands, on the outbound side of 45 and 242. Come on over to the hospital, look for the signs out front for the blood drive, and then come up to the third floor and you will see us sitting very patiently, giving people their paperwork and then escorting them in to donate the blood that they desperately need. And I tell you what, the whole process takes 30 minutes or less. They can get you in and out of here pretty quick if you need to, or you can just hang out and talk to us, which we love. But we partner with attorney Brian White and Houston Methodist for this blood drive every year. 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Walk-ins definitely welcome. 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

ACDC tickets on the way for that show coming up in a month. It is August 31st at Reliance Stadium. Scott will tell you when to be caller 12 to win coming up at 3.

The Eagle for Houston's classic rock, Eagle Fest. Can't wait. 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Everybody's talking about it. 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That is October 3rd. Cynthia Woods, Mitchell Pavilion. 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

0: The Eagle Houston's Classic Rocks. Jennifer Tyler wrapping up my part of the Blood Drive broadcast today. Scott's on the way in. Don't forget, they're here until 6. Walk-ins definitely welcome. You still have time to come on by Houston Methodist The Woodlands to donate. And Scott's got those tickets for AC/DC for you coming up at 3 o'clock. All right, tomorrow's the last day. I won't be broadcasting, but I'll be out tomorrow at George H.W. Bush Community Center with the rest of the gang. 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
1: 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Houston's Eagle is giving away tickets from 7 to 7. 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

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We'll see you next week. 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

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Thanks to attorney Brian White. It's our annual blood drive. We're at Houston Methodist, the Woodlands, I-45 North. We're on the right side as you're outbound, looking for you and your arm.

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2: Northbound on the West Loop at San Felipe. A disabled vehicle in the left lane is causing a backup to Bel Air. There's a 10-minute delay. And outbound 290 at Tacoma Street, there's a disabled truck. It's been moved off the main lanes. Inside shoulders block traffic is moving slow from the West Loop. That's traffic on 106.9 and 107.5, The Eagle.
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0: 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I'm from Missouri City, and I want my rock.
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2: I'm Nevaeh. I'm from Kima, Texas. Houston's Eagle is my spot to rock.

I-45 North, just past the big exit ramp you take to the Woodlands Pavilion. Houston Methodist, the Woodlands. Rock and roll up your sleeve. It's our blood drive. We are here today. Takes less than 30 minutes in and out. We'll take your blood and we'll smile.

Houston's classic rock eagle, Scott Sparks. Thanks to attorney Brian White. It's our annual Rock and Roll Up Your Sleeve. It's our blood drive. Last couple of years, we've done it with our good friends from Houston Methodist Leading Medicine. Today, we're live at the Woodlands Hospital, the Woodlands, 242 at I-45. That's I-45 North outbound. We're on the right-hand side. Trust me, we have made it easy to park, walk in, and get it done. The whole process, maybe 30 minutes tops. It's right now, Rock and Roll Up Your Sleeve. Looking for you, Houston's classic rock, The Eagle.

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2: 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And when we say right now, we mean right now. Somebody in Katy just bought four. Somebody in Spring just bought two. It's happening while you're sitting there deciding if you even like ZZ Top. Beards like that don't wait around for you to get your life together. 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
3: Northbound on the West Loop at San Felipe. A disabled vehicle in the left lane is causing a backup to Bel Air. There's a 10-minute delay. And outbound 290 at Tacoma Street, there's a disabled truck. It's been moved off the main lanes. Inside shoulders block traffic is moving slow from the West Loop. That's traffic on 106.9 and 107.5, The Eagle.
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0: Get ready, Houston! 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

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We're in the Woodlands, Houston Methodist, the Woodlands, I-45 North. 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

0: 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Eagle Eye Traffic.
1: Westbound on the North Loop, an accident at Fulton blocks three right lanes. This has you backed up to Hurst. There's just over a 30-minute delay. And then southbound 45 at Oak Ridge, an accident involving five vehicles blocks two lanes to the left, and there's a 20-minute delay from 242. That's traffic on 106.9 and 107.5, The Eagle.
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It's our annual blood drive. Once a year, we come for your blood. Kind of weird to say that, but nonetheless, Attorney Brian White, thank you so much. We are live, Houston Methodist, The Woodlands. That's I-45 outbound. It'll be on the right-hand side, 242 and I-45. If you're from the area, it's as easy as can be to park and get in and get it done in about 30 minutes. Let's make a difference. 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

0: 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Our annual blood drive. Let's make a difference. 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

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We'll see you next week. 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

Houston Methodist Leading Medicine live at the Woodlands location, I-45 North, 242 at I-45. In other words, you go just past that big exit that you go to the Woodlands Pavilion for concerts. That's how somebody explained it to me, and boom, here we are. And it's our annual blood drive, Rock and Roll Up Your Sleeve, from our good buddy attorney Brian White. Literally take you about 30 minutes. We invite you in, get done, and make a difference, and be a donor for the weekend with the Eagle.

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2: Thank you.

It's on the outbound side. It'll be right-hand side. Right-hand side, I-45 North, just past the Woodlands Pavilion exit. Houston Methodist, the Woodlands, the hospital. Yes, I say hospital. Trust me. 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
1: Westbound on the North Loop, an accident at Fulton blocks three right lanes. This has you backed up to Hearst. There's just over a 30-minute delay. And then southbound 45 at Oak Ridge, an accident involving five vehicles blocks two lanes to the left. And there's a 20-minute delay from 242. That's traffic on 106.9 and 107.5, The Eagle.
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0: 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I want my rock.
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2: 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Houston Eagle is my spot to

Houston's Classic Rock. It's the Eagles, Scott Sparks. Thanks to all our good friends that we've made here at the Woodlands location, Houston Methodist, the Woodlands. I-45 North, just past the Woodlands Pavilion exit. We're on the right-hand side. Rock and roll up your sleeve. It's our annual blood drive, thanks to attorney Brian White. And I'm serious. It takes all of maybe 30 minutes from the time you park, you walk in. We're just off the main lobby area. We'll take your blood, and what a difference we can make, and what a great gesture. Going into the weekend, a winner and a donor. From Houston Methodist Leading Medicine, Brian White, attorney Brian White, and Houston's Classic Rock, the Eagle.

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0: 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And when we say right now, we mean right now. Somebody in Katy just bought four. Somebody in Spring just bought two. It's happening while you're sitting there deciding if you even like ZZ Top.
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2: Westbound on the North Loop at Fulton, still dealing with a wreck involving a truck that lost its cargo. Traffic is backed up to Homestead. There's three lanes closed and a 40-minute delay getting through the area. And then on the eastbound side of the West Park Tollway at Derry Ashford, there's a crash. Left lane's blocked. There's a 10-minute delay from Howell Sugarland Road. That's traffic on 106.9 and 107.5, The Eagle.
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Thank you to attorney Brian White for making this community event possible. We'll see you next week. Roll up your sleeve. 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
0: 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The heartbeat of America is rocking the Woodlands Pavilion October 3rd. 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

Hey, big special thank you to everybody here at the Woodlands Pavilion, Houston Methodist, the Woodlands I-45 North. Y'all have been great today. Annual blood drive is going on. You walk up less than 30 minutes and we'll take your blood. Rock and roll up your sleeve.

Houston's classic rock. It's the Eagles. Scott Sparks on our way home for the weekend. You can make a difference tomorrow, Saturday. George H.W. Bush Community Center in Spring. And you're going, where the hell's that? Stubner Airline at Cypress Woods. Stubner Airline, Cypress Wood, 10 a.m. tomorrow. Outlaw Dave will be there along with Lana. It's our last day. Big push for your blood.

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2: Inbound on the Southwest Freeway near Airport, an accident blocks three left lanes. There's a 15-minute delay from Williams Trace. And then westbound on the North Loop, still dealing with a wreck at Fulton. This involves a truck that lost its cargo. Three left lanes are blocked. There's a 30-minute delay from Homestead. That's traffic on 106.9 and 107.5, The Eagle.
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Houston's Classic Rock. It's the Eagles. Scott Sparks, Houston Methodist. We're going to be at George H.W. Bush Community Center in Spring, just off Steubner Airline in Cypresswood. 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We start at 10 a.m. tomorrow morning, 10 to 3. Outlaw Dave, Lana's going to be there. Needles in hand, we want your blood. From attorney Brian White, rock and roll up your sleeve, our blood drive.

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1: And no, they're not sorry about your hearing Tuesday morning. 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
0: 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Houston's Eagle is giving away tickets from 7 to 7. 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
2: Inbound on the North Freeway at Airtex, there's a vehicle fire and two right lanes are closed. This is causing a 40-minute delay from Cypress Wood. Westbound on the North Loop at Fulton, an accident involving a truck that lost its cargo has three lanes to the right blocked. There's a 15-minute delay from the Hardy Toll Road. That's traffic on 106.9 and 107.5, The Eagle.
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